is your weekend. Thanks for spending it with us. From the Prime IV Hydration and Wellness of Holland Studios, we are the Lakeshore's 92.7 The Van, WYVN, Saugatuck, Holland.

from the Prime IV Hydration and Wellness of Holland Studios, where we keep you rocking all weekend long. We are the Lakeshore's 92.7, The Van, WYBN, Saugatuck, Holland.

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0: We know that radio of yours picks up a lot of other stations. 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
0: The Van.
1: Life in a northern town. 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
0: Yeah.
1: 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Yeah. Yeah. I know. I couldn't.
0: I'm it's not
1: sorry.
0: Too peppy.
1: I'm sorry. Look at I apologize. CJ, I'm getting fired.
0: 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We just talked to Sam Bale from the Pizza Plus, delicious pizza there in Pullman. And Pullman's really come a long way. They're really growing their downtown area. They're getting more community proud. And it's nice to see the business owners there and the pride that they have in their little town.
1: Yes.
0: Because it's a lot different than Saugatuck out there.
1: Oh, yeah.
0: And which is kind of refreshing, like I said. You know, it's kind of refreshing to

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Thanks for spending it with us. From the Prime IV Hydration and Wellness of Holland Studios, we are the Lakeshore's 92.7 The Van. WYVN, Saugatuck, Holland.

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